are you from? 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Let me rephrase that. Where the fuck you from?

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I can't live without you. God, please make me better. Please make me better. I wish I wasn't the way I am. I wasn't the way

And now step off the landing. That's one small step for man, one giant leap for man.

0: Yo guys, what's up? Welcome to a brand new episode of Lucas and Steve Radio here.
1: And we're counting down the days, because in a month we're playing our very own Amsterdam dance event show in a venue called Eiland in Amsterdam. About 1,500 people. We're also very excited because of the lineup, because we are bringing our friends Frank Walker, Julian Jordan, Richard Romano, Sing Individuals, and we are also, besides our own set, we're also doing a very special back-to-back

As usual, we gave you some homework this week. I'm talking, of course, about the social requests. We give you 3 records in our Instagram stories and you get to decide which one is your favorite and will be played in Lucas and Steve Radio as a social request. We gave you Bollier with Closer, Brand

just released this one record called This Ain't Just Music. We've been playing it for a while in our sets, and it's been absolutely one of the highlights in our shows during the festival summer. And it still is. This Ain't Just Music just released, so streamable, downloadable everywhere. What we got for you now is a brand new Afrojack and Brad Easy to the front. Great record, great festival banger that makes the crowds go wild. Trust us on this one, to the front. It's making Afrojack and Brad Easy this week's

0: played a record with Mike Bond, Be Like Bob. Up next is Charles D, James Carter, and we're closing this episode with Armin van Buuren. Before we go and dive back into the mix of those last records, in case you just tuned in and missed our announcement at the beginning of the show, October the 21st, we're playing Amsterdam Dance Event again, throwing our own party, about 1,500 people in a venue called Eiland. Make sure you get those tickets on lucasandsteve.com.
1: 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Have a great weekend. See you next week.

She gon' bring that attitude home. You don't wanna do nothing with me life. When a fire starts to burn, right, and it starts to spread, she gon' bring that attitude home. You don't wanna do nothing with me life.